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2: A man's been charged with engaging in conduct in preparation of acts of terrorism, including against Reform UK leader Nigel Farage. Counter-terrorism policing say 28-year-old Joshua Kerry from Rotherham in South Yorkshire was charged relating to activity between May 2024 and July this year. He's due to appear at Westminster Magistrates Court. G7 leaders have agreed to release up to 100 million barrels of petroleum reserves within 4 months. It comes amid concerns about diesel supply as prices reach £2 a litre for the first time. Zap Polanski claims that the Green Party's electoral victories push Labour towards a more progressive governing agenda.
3: London turned green. The amazing Zoe and Liam and all of our new council leaders with their historic victories. Every corner of this country, Greens elected.
2: And the palm houses at the Royal Botanic Gardens in Edinburgh have reopened after a 5-year restoration. From Radio News Hub, I'm Lucy Gorman-Lee.
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0: Here's Alex, pedalling off to work. And here's Nikki, driving off for a morning coffee. You know the drill, Nikki. Allow at least 1.5 meters when overtaking cyclists, or more if driving over 30 miles per hour. And for horse riders, like Joe on Daisy here, slow down to under 10 miles per hour and allow at least 2 meters. Whoever you meet, travel like you know them. 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
2: The man accused of murdering Anne Widdecombe has also been charged with a terror plot against Reform UK leader Nigel Farage. Counter-terrorism policing say 28-year-old Joshua Carey from Rotherham in South Yorkshire was charged relating to activity between May 2024 and July this year. Carey is due to appear at Westminster Magistrates Court on the 7th of October. Manchester City have appealed against a judgment that they broke financial rules. An independent commission found the club guilty in a report released earlier this week. Zap Polanski has called for a triple lock style guarantee for private renters at his party's conference.
3: 19-year-olds who can't afford student housing, so they're living with their parents and commuting to uni. But they're missing lectures because they can't afford the bus in and out. Missing out on living with strangers who could have become friends for life.
2: And this year's Strictly stars will hit the dance floor for Movie Week. From Radio News Hub, I'm Lucy Gorman-Lee.
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2: Man's been charged with engaging in conduct in preparation of acts of terrorism, including against Reform UK leader Nigel Farage. Counter-terrorism policing say 28-year-old Joshua Kerry from Rotherham in South Yorkshire was charged relating to activity between May 2024 and July this year. He's due to appear at Westminster Magistrates Court. G7 leaders have agreed to release up to 100 million barrels of petroleum reserves within 4 months. It comes amid concerns about diesel supply as prices reach £2 a litre for the first time. Zap Polanski claims that the Green Party's electoral victories push Labour towards a more progressive governing agenda.
3: London turned green. The amazing Zoe and Liam and all of our new council leaders with their historic victories. Every corner of this country, Greens elected.
2: And the palm houses at the Royal Botanic Gardens in Edinburgh have reopened after a 5-year restoration. From Radio News Hub, I'm Lucy Gorman-Lee.
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0: 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And here's Nikki, driving off for a morning coffee. You know the drill, Nikki. Allow at least 1.5 meters when overtaking cyclists, or more if driving over 30 miles per hour. And for horse riders, like Joe on Daisy here, slow down to under 10 miles per hour and allow at least 2 meters. Whoever you meet, travel like you know them. 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The highway code rules may vary in Northern Ireland.
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2: The man accused of murdering Anne Widdecombe has also been charged with a terror plot against Reform UK leader Nigel Farage. Counter-terrorism policing say 28-year-old Joshua Carey from Rotherham in South Yorkshire was charged relating to activity between May 2024 and July this year. Carey is due to appear at Westminster Magistrates Court on the 7th of October. Manchester City have appealed against a judgment that they broke financial rules. An independent commission found the club guilty in a report released earlier this week. Zach Polanski has called for a triple lock style guarantee for private renters at his party's conference.
3: 19-year-olds who can't afford student housing, so they're living with their parents and commuting to uni. But they're missing lectures because they can't afford the bus in and out. Missing out on living with strangers who could have become friends for life.
2: And this year's Strictly stars will hit the dance floor for Movie Week. From Radio News Hub, I'm Lucy Gorman-Lee.
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2: The man accused of murdering Anne Widdecombe has now been charged with a terror plot against Nigel Farage. 28-year-old Joshua Carey of Burley Road in Rotherham is going to appear in court on Wednesday. Two men have been charged with a suspected terror plot targeting the Jewish community. 36-year-old Salem Alajan of Liverpool and 34-year-old Rahman Salehi of Salford are both due to appear in court. We're told both men arrived by small boats in 2020 and 2023. US President Donald Trump says a US export ban on diesel was never really on the table, despite repeatedly claiming it was being considered. It comes after the announcement that leading G7 nations agreed to release 100 million barrels of fuel and oil from emergency stocks. Yesterday in Britain, the price of diesel topped the £2 average for the very first time. And this year's Strictly Stars will hit the dance floor for Movie Week tonight. Routines will be based on a range of films, including The Devil Wears Prada. That's the latest from Radio News Hub. I'm Matthew Dudley.
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0: Here's Alex, pedalling off to work. And here's Nikki, driving off for a morning coffee. You know the drill, Nikki. Allow at least 1.5 meters when overtaking cyclists, or more if driving over 30 miles per hour. And for horse riders, like Joe on Daisy here, slow down to under 10 miles per hour and allow at least 2 meters. Whoever you meet, travel like you know them. Think. 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The Highway Code rules may vary in Northern Ireland.
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2: 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I'll be playing three number ones back to back, three tracks from my 80s album of the week, and the very popular 80s themed half hour after the news at 9pm. So, dust off your leg warmers and come for a spin in my DeLorean. 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
2: A man has been charged with preparation of acts of terrorism against the Reform UK leader Nigel Farage. Counter-terrorism policing says 28-year-old Joshua Kerry from Rotherham was charged relating to activity between May of 2024 and July of this year. He's also accused of the murder of Anne Widdecombe. Two men are due in court, having been charged over an alleged bomb plot against the Jewish community. We're told both men arrived by small boats in 2020 and 2023. 36-year-old Salam Awadjian of Liverpool and 34-year-old Rahman Salehi of Salford were charged yesterday and are due in court. Despite repeatedly claiming it was an option, the US President Donald Trump now says a ban on US diesel exports was never really on the table. Leading G7 nations yesterday agreed to release 100 million barrels of fuel and oil from their emergency stocks because of the pressure from the US. And England are back in Nations League action this evening. They travel to Croatia off the back of their 2-0 win over the Czech Republic. That's the latest from Radio News Hub. I'm Matthew Dudley.
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0: BGM weather.
2: A pretty damp start for some. You can expect plenty of sunshine today. The northwest of Scotland remaining wetter though, with the odd shower across the south. Highs today of around 20 degrees Celsius.

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9: England are preparing to face Croatia in the Nations League, but Thomas Tuchel has had his say on Manchester City.
10: Of course the players talk about it, of course. I mean, City players talk about it, and we talk with them, but only briefly. They're ready to go for tomorrow. That's what they show on the pitch, and that's what they show in camp. But of course, it's a big topic.
9: The club have been found guilty of financial breaches by an independent panel, although they have appealed against the decision, claiming they have evidence of their innocence. If their appeal fails, they could see significant sporting sanctions, including the prospect of no longer playing in the top flight. Elsewhere in the Nations League, Northern Ireland stunned Ukraine and Slovakia with a 3-0 win. They go clear at the top of their group thanks to Kieran Brown's first international goals, and it was a draw for France and Italy in a game that ended 1-1. Over in the darts then, and world number one Luke Humphries admitted he was disappointed with his performance. That's despite a 3-0 win. It sent him to the semi-finals of the World Grand Prix.

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2: A man has been charged over an alleged terror plot against Nigel Farage. Johnny Holmes has the details.
3: 28-year-old Joshua Kerry of Bearley Road in Rotherham has been charged with one count of preparation of terrorist acts for incidents between May of 2024 and July this year. He has also been accused of the murder of Anne Widdecombe, with Home Secretary Shabana Mahmood offering Mr. Farage and his family her profound sympathy.
2: Two men have been charged with a suspected terror plot targeting the Jewish community. 36-year-old Salam Amajan of Liverpool and 34-year-old Rahman Salehi of Salford are both due to appear in court. It's alleged they had contact with a third party in relation to the plot, who may be from Iran. We're told both men arrived by small boats in 2020 and 2023. Meanwhile, anti-Semitism at universities still remains significantly higher than before the October 7th attacks nearly 3 years ago. That's coming from the Community Security Trust. They say they received 178 reports of anti-Semitic attacks from students and staff since 2024. Two of them were recorded as extreme violence. Stephen Silverman is from the Campaign Against Anti-Semitism. He says it always hides behind an excuse.
4: Today the excuse is Israel. Anti-Semitism existed long before the existence of the State of Israel. So it's important to recognise and not try to legitimise a lot of what we're seeing as dissatisfaction with the government of Israel.
2: US President Donald Trump says a US export ban on diesel was never really on the table, despite repeatedly claiming it was being considered. It comes after the announcement that leading G7 nations agreed to release 100 million barrels of fuel and oil from emergency stocks. Yesterday in Britain, the price of diesel topped the £2 average for the first time. Police across the south coast are braced for anti-migrant protests today. They've warned demonstrators against wearing face coverings. And England are back in Nations League action this evening. That's the latest from Radio News Hub. I'm Matthew Dudley.
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0: BGM weather.
2: A pretty damp start for some. You can expect plenty of sunshine today. The northwest of Scotland remaining wetter though, with the odd shower across the south. Highs today of around 20 degrees Celsius.
6: Well, good morning, Bullet Dart. Saturday morning, the 3rd of October. How are you doing? It's Gareth here sitting in for Nicola on Weekend Breakfast today. It's nice to be

House and Rehab taking you back there. Kick things off with Charlie XCX as well and Camera. Good morning to you. How are you doing? Saturday morning, 3rd of October. How are you? This is Gareth sitting in funicular through till 11. And it is jolly good to be back. It's been a while, hasn't it, since we last spoke? I can't get to think how long ago it was, but it was a while ago anyway. Well, here we are, first weekend of October. Certainly feels like it, doesn't it? Oh, the nights are drawing in now. It's been raining on and off all week, isn't it? Bit of a nip in the air in the nights as well. Autumn is definitely starting to bite. We've had a few of those autumnal evenings now, haven't we, where this wind is whipping up as well. And, by the way, the pumpkin spice drinks are out on force as well. You can tell it's that time of the year. Plenty coming up on the show for you today, including our guest Squeaker, which we will do very shortly. We'll do a bit of this or that. We will also take a look as well at Watch Club, which gets a little bit of a resurgence on today's show, because I've been watching quite a lot of telly. For once. I'm not much of a watcher, you see. We'll also take a look what happened on this day and our not-so-random fact of the week as well. Plus, of course, your company and some top tunes to keep your company with you now and 11. 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Whilst you're there, you can take a look at us on socials as well, Facebook, Instagram, TikTok. 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Love.

0: just an excellent album, wasn't it? Timeless. Urban Hymns by The Verve, the album, the track Bittersweet Symphony, takes you back, doesn't it? Morning, this is Gareth here, sitting in for Nicola, Weekend Breakfast, Saturday the 3rd of October, if you will, and it's jolly good to be here with you, just shy before 20 past 8, and thank you ever so much just turning us on this morning, wherever you are, whether you're tuning in online, in a hospital on 94.9, whether you're on smart speaker, or via the mobile app, you are very welcome indeed. And for those of you just tuning in, you've picked up at the right point, because we are just about to do our guest squeaker. If you've never played it before, it's very simple. We take a look at something that's been in the news or something popular from the last week, and it's had the squeaky treatment, a big suck of the old helium balloon, if you will. And all I want you to do is to work out, who is this?
1: It's an interesting angle.
0: It is indeed. And one more time, please.
1: It's an interesting angle.
0: For sure. But who is it? Who's got an interesting angle, and what is it all about? If you've been watching the TV the last few days, you might know. I'm not saying anymore. My lips are sealed. We'll recap in an hour. The answer's before 11.

0: Here's Alex, pedalling off to work. And here's Nikki, driving off for a morning coffee. You know the drill, Nikki. Allow at least 1.5 metres when overtaking cyclists, or more if driving over 30 miles per hour. And for horse riders, like Joe on Daisy here, slow down to under 10 miles per hour and allow at least 2 metres. Whoever you meet, travel like you know them. 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
1: 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Eurythmics before that as well with a classic Back to the 80s. Morning. You're tuned to Weekend Breakfast, by the way, keeping you entertained and waking you up across the Prince Philip Hospital and in the area from 8 to 11. Gareth here, sitting in for Nicola today. It's Fungus Day today at the National Botanic Gardens of Wales. It's not nothing dangerous, don't worry. It's actually an interactive, interesting day. So if you fancy a bit of a day out and learning more about fungus, then it starts at 10 o'clock and it's on until this afternoon at the National Botanic Gardens of Wales. Interesting stuff. I knew a fungus once. He used to tell really good jokes. You could say, in fact, he was a bit of a fungi. Yeah, no, nothing else. The Woodland Explorer scavenger hunt is on in Pembrey today as well. That starts at 9:30, so you better get your skates on if you're going to head down for that. There's a really good one going on at the Sin City in Swansea next weekend. Britalica, Britney Spears meets Metal, the tribute act you didn't know you needed. Wow, that is something. The Lough Flounder Festival is on later today as well. Later tomorrow even, at 10:30 for a start there. Plenty of goings on in the area. If you're arranging something or you want us to give a bit of a shout out to something you're arranging in the area, then do let us know. You can email them over to studio at radiobgm.org.uk. And come and give a big shout out as well to all the people getting ready to put their running boots on and take part in the Cardiff Half Marathon tomorrow, including my good mate Matthew, who's running his first marathon. Half marathon. Good luck to you all, and good luck, Matthew. You're some of the boss. Tell me on your way.

0: I didn't know the throwbacks were on the menu this morning. I'll take that. September, Cry For You and The Boss, Born To Run. Before that, playing for all the wonderful people running the Cardiff Half Marathon tomorrow. If you were one of them, good luck. Don't forget your shoes, whatever you do. I haven't run a marathon before. I may in the future, but that's one thing I will need to have reminded to me. Remember to take your shoes. Yes, I would be the person that would be there on the starting line going, where's my shoes? I forgot them. I'd be trying to do it in my slippers, I tell you. There's no hope for me, which is probably why I've not yet run a marathon. Probably won't for the foreseeable future. There you go. You won't catch me in a marathon. How are you getting on with the guest squeaker this morning, then? Who do you think this is?
1: It's an interesting angle.
0: It sure is indeed, and we still can't work out who it is. It's an interesting quote as well. Any ideas on that, you can send them through. We will recap it a few more times, so don't worry. You've got plenty of time. We'll get the answer before 11 as well. Meanwhile, just coming up to 10 to 9, you have the water.

now, U2 Vertigo, certified belter. Plenty more rock tracks like that with Lewis, by the way, every Tuesday from 6 till 7 as he brings you The Rock Show. Name's the title, really, isn't it? Meanwhile, we've got news on the way at 9 o'clock. Take you up there with a classic from the 70s from Supertramp.

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2: Man accused of murdering Ann Whittaker has been charged over an alleged terror plot against Nigel Farage. Johnny Holmes explains.
3: Counter-terrorism police say that 28-year-old Joshua Kerry of Bearley Road, Rotherham, has been charged for activity between May of 2024 and July this year. Home Secretary Shabana Mahmood said an attack on anyone in politics is an attack on us all, with Kerry due in court on Wednesday.
2: Two men are also due in court, there having been charged over an alleged bomb plot against the Manchester Jewish community. We're told both men arrived in small boats in 2020 and 2023 and allegedly had contact with a third party over the plan, potentially from Iran. 36-year-old Salem Amajan of Liverpool and 34-year-old Rahman Salehi of Salford were charged yesterday. Meanwhile, anti-Semitism at universities remains significantly higher than before October the 7th attacks, nearly 3 years ago. That's coming from the Community Security Trust. There have been two incidents of extreme violence since 2024. This is the first time the charity has recorded incidents of this kind at universities. Stephen Silverman is from the Campaign Against Anti-Semitism.
4: There needs to be a recalibration of the way we look at our own history. As much as anything else, if we're going to start to deal with this problem, which is threatening to become almost irreversible.
2: Despite repeatedly claiming it was an option, the US President Donald Trump now says a ban on US diesel exports was never on the table. A ban would have left Britain competing with other nations to find an alternative source. Leading G7 nations yesterday agreed to release 100 million barrels of fuel and oil from their emergency stocks under pressure from the US. Rachel Millwood, the deputy leader of the Green Party, is expected to say that water companies should immediately be bought into public ownership, with shareholders gaining no compensation. It's as the Green Party conference continues this weekend down in Brighton. That's the latest here from Radio News Hub. I'm Matthew Dudley.
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0: BGM weather.
2: A pretty damp start for some. You can expect plenty of sunshine today. The northwest of Scotland remaining wetter though, with the odd shower across the south. Highs today of around 20 degrees Celsius.
7: Morning, welcome back. It's just after 9. Gareth back with you on Weekend Breakfast through till 11. Nice to be here with you.

Good morning. Hope you're doing all right. Good to have you with us on the show. Baby Bird as well with a 90s belter there. And you're gorgeous. Or as my good friend Alan used to say, you're coaches. I don't know where he got that notion from. Very, very strange. Strange boy. Right, some time for a little bit of this or that on the show, where I give you words and two possible meanings, and you've got to work out which is right and which is the duff. So, we'll start with quite an easy one today, and something that I can get behind. Petrichor. Petrichor. Is that the smell of rain falling on dry, earthy ground, or is it the name for a rainbow which appears at night? The night rainbow, or an earthy smell? What do you think? Petrichor. Over to you. We'll get the answers after.

Real feel good numbers, isn't it? Jamie Miller, Baby Doll on Radio BGM, liking that a lot. I asked you at the start of the track, Petrichor, what is it? I didn't just ask you randomly. It's, we're playing this or that on the show where I give you a word and two possible meanings. One's right and one's a dud. Petrichor, the smell of rain falling on dry ground, or a rainbow which appears at night. It is the smell that is generated when rain falls on dry, warm ground. Had a lot of it in the late summer here. It's a beautiful smell. It's such an earthy smell. Love it. It's one of my favourite smells. There you go. I've probably told you a little bit too much. Sorry if you're having your breakfast listening to this. Right, on to our next this or that then. Callow, C-A-L-L-O-W, Callow. An extremely clever person who's good at solving puzzles, or someone who is inexperienced or immature. Chalk and cheese there, isn't it? Extremely clever at solving puzzles, a bit of a puzzler, or inexperienced or immature. Probably a bit more like me then. Any ideas on that? Callow, over to you. We shall get the answers after Tambra featuring Maya.

onwards, right through till late, just as Tim Cooper takes over the red thread from 10. So that's your Saturday night sorted here on BGM. The Tambra, Feel It featuring Mayer with a big noughties belter there on BGM. I was asking you before that track, Callow, what is it? Is it someone who's extremely clever at solving puzzles or someone who's experienced or immature? Well, I've got to be honest with you, I'm probably a little more on the callow side. Yeah, it's someone who's inexperienced or immature. I mean, you're listening to this show, you're probably shining through. Right, last one then. Come on, will you get 3 out of 3? Get the hat trick this morning and you'll have all my sort of, well, undying gratitude is probably the best way of putting it. Apricity is the last one. A-P-R-I-C-I-T-Y. Apricity. Is it the warmth of the sun on a cold day, or is it the first frost of autumn? We haven't quite had that yet, have we? It's not been far off it, though. First frost of autumn, and I suspect we may well get it by the end of this month. But apricity, the warmth of the sun on a cold day, or the first frost of autumn. Over

I got our faith man, George Michael, on Radio BGM. Apricity then, our last ditch attempt this morning to try and get you a point on the board if you haven't got the other two from our this or that. Apricity, the warmth of the sun on a cool day, or is it the first frost of autumn? Well, it's definitely not the first frost of autumn, which means it's the warmth of the sun on a cold day. We haven't quite had the first frost of autumn. Apricity, well done if you got that right. The other two, Callow was someone who was inexperienced or immature, and we had Petrichor as well, my favourite smell. The smell of rain which has fallen on dry ground. Well done if you got any of those right this morning. Even if you got one, you've done all right. If you didn't get any, well, don't worry about it. It's only a bit of fun anyway. You can go back and finish your cornflakes now. I'm going to have a breather. Here's some Clean Bandit and Zara Larsson. You're on The Breakfast Show. Go.

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3: Alison Hammond says she's had her heart checked after experiencing a palpitation, but assured fans she is fine after leaving this morning during a live broadcast. The presenter was accompanied off set from the ITV programme by colleague Dermot O'Leary while appearing to clutch her chest. Strictly Come Dancing has revealed the routines that celebrity contestants will treat viewers to for Movie Week. The stars return to the dance floor tonight for the second live show to perform routines inspired by a range of films. That's including former Love Island winner Danny Dyer and Nikita Kuzmin. They'll dance a foxtrot to the title track from Disney film Beauty and the Beast. And Taylor Swift has become the first artist to achieve 3 UK number one singles in 2026, while claiming her 5th chart double. The US pop star released an expanded version of her album The Life of a Showgirl last Friday with 4 new songs. The single Patient Zero has now topped the UK charts.

0: song was listed in some list a few years ago, songs we love to hate. I don't know why. I love that song. No Hate From Me from Sixpence on the Richer. Kiss Me on Radio BGM. Jackson 5 as well before that. Dr. My Eyes. A little bit of Motown for you. Nice to have your company. Gareth here looking after things for Nicola on the weekend breakfast. It's good to be back with you, actually. It's been a while, hasn't it? Now, I'm still asking you this morning to work out who is our guest, Squeaker. Any ideas on this?
1: It's an interesting angle.
0: Yeah, it is. It is indeed. He's certainly good with his angles and his maths. One more go.
1: It's an interesting angle.
0: Any ideas on that then? Give it a whirl. Plenty of time, by the way. You don't need to fret. We'll get you the answers coming up before

Buddy on Radio BGM. Love that song for then. Such a feel-good number to get you some energy for Saturday morning. High Hopes 3000 from Role Model. How are you doing then? Weekend Breakfast with Gareth, nicely underway, the 3rd of October. I thought we'd take a quick look together at what happened on this day way back in history. A quick dust off the history books, if you will. So it was on this day back in 1990 that East and West Germany officially reunited after decades of division, even, put your teeth in, following the Second World War. Operation Hurricane near the Monte Bello Islands off Western Australia took place, which was Britain's first test of the atomic bomb, 1952. The original Mickey Mouse Club television debuted in the United States on this day, 1955. A children's variety show became a long-running Disney brand, with later versions helping launch the careers of several entertainers. A few of them include Justin Timberlake, Christina Aguilera. I played some Christina Aguilera just a wee while ago. O.J. Simpson was acquitted on this day in 1995. A jury in L.A. found the American football star not guilty of the murders of Nicole Brown Simpson and Ronald Goldman. On this day as well, the Police released the album Zenyatta Mundatta, which is a big album, big staple of the 80s. 1980 as well included some big tracks, including I should have had a run-up at that. And this particular track I'm going to play for you in a minute as well, Don't Stand So Close to Me. A couple of birthdays, Lindsay Buckingham, Fleetwood Mac, Chubby Checker as well, Tommy Lee with Motley Crue, and Gwen Stefani, born on this day, 1969. We'll hear from her in a minute. Meanwhile, though, back to Zenyatta Mundatta from 1980. It's the Police.

Now that is a proper throwback. One for the birthday girl today, Gwen Stefani. She's born on this day in 1969. That's the Sweet Escape. Lindsay Buckingham as well, 77 today, from Fleetwood Mac. Absolute certified legend. If you're celebrating today, by the way, a massive happy birthday to you from us all here at Radio BGM. Wow. Second hour of the breakfast show, almost done and dusted. Stick with us for the final hour if you can. We get the answers coming up to our guest squeaker watch club as well. And we will do our not-so-random fact of the week. How are we going to fit it all in? You'll have to tune in.

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0: nearby flight that nearly crashed last week attacked the captain with the cockpit's crash axe. That's according to the United Arab Emirates officials, who have called it a terrorist incident. We're told the co-pilot tried to take control of the Israel-bound aircraft, but was ultimately subdued by passengers and crew. A man here has been charged over an alleged terror plot against Nigel Farage. Johnny Holmes has the details.
1: 28-year-old Joshua Kerry of Bearley Road in Rotherham has been charged with one count of preparation of terrorist acts for incidents between May of 2024 and July this year. He has also been accused of the murder of Anne Widdecombe, with Home Secretary Shabana Mahmood offering Mr. Farage and his family her profound sympathy.
0: Two men have been charged with a suspected terror plot targeting the Manchester Jewish community. 36-year-old Salaman Amajan of Liverpool and 34-year-old Rahman Salehi of Salford are due to appear in court. It is alleged they had contact with a third party in relation to the plot, who may have been from Iran. We're told both men arrived in small boats in 2020 and 2023. US President Donald Trump says a US export ban on diesel was never really on the table, despite repeatedly claiming it was being considered. It comes after the announcement that leading G7 nations agreed to release 100 million barrels of fuel and oil from emergency stocks. Yesterday in Britain, the price of diesel topped the £2 average for the very first time. And England continue their Nations League campaign today as they travel to Croatia. Thomas Tuchel says his side need to keep the intensity up, despite the crowd being primarily made up of school children.
2: It might feel a little bit like pre-season, but it's not pre-season. It's a crucial match in Nations League, and this is just another layer to be professional and to take care about. It is what it is, and we have to deal with it.
0: His side are second in their Nations League group table, with kickoff tonight at 5 o'clock. That's the latest here from Radio News Hub. I'm Matthew Dudley.
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5: BGM weather.
0: After a damp start for some, you can expect plenty of sunshine today. The northwest of Scotland remaining wetter though, with the odd shower across the south. Highs today of around 20 degrees Celsius.
6: Good morning. Welcome back. It's the final hour of Weekend Breakfast.

0: hadn't had much of a honeymoon, because she's straight back on it. There's brand new from Taylor Swift right there, Patient Zero, and a naughty's throwback from Katie Tunstall, the Big Black Horse and Cherry Tree. Lovely. You're with Gareth here. Weekend breakfast underway. Nice to have you with us. It's the final hour. We've got plenty coming up for you, including our watch club, because I've been watching some telly for once, and I'll be interested to see what you think. I'm still asking you as well, what is the answer, to our guest Squeaker? Who is it?
1: It's an interesting angle.
0: It definitely is. One more time, please.
1: It's an interesting angle.
0: Over to you. Interselector. Okay, the answer for 11. I might just recap it as well, because I'm feeling kind.

wind. When the crowd say ball, selector. Rewind. When the crowd say ball, selector. Rewind. When the crowd say ball, selector. Rewind. When the crowd say ball, ball. Rewind. When the crowd say ball, selector. Rewind. When the crowd say ball, selector. Rewind. When the crowd say ball, selector. Rewind.

fucking cool since the 80s. Queen, I Want to Break Free on Radio BGM. Great David Asphalt Dodger with a little bit of a throwback there. And Rewind from the early noughties. I'm not going to tell you when because I'll just feel really old then and I'll feel sad. I'm going to get the answers soon to our guest Squeaker. Still looking for your answers to that. We will do it before 11. Put you out of your misery. We have been banging on about it since 8 o'clock this morning. It's about time. I'm going to just drop in rather quickly though. Our not so random fact of the week. Give you a couple of clues. You work out something. It's a quick one, this one, okay? I'm going to have a song to think about it and then the answer. So don't think about it too much. I have a face, but I don't have eyes, a nose, or a mouth. I can have hands, but I can't hold anything. I can run all day without moving an inch. Any ideas on that then? What is it? Think about it. It's really obvious when you realise it. Put all the parts of it together. I have a face, but I don't have eyes, a nose, or a mouth. I can have hands, but I can't hold anything. I can run all day without moving an inch. What is that? You have got the duration of Owl City Fireflies to work out the answer to Not So Random Fact of the Week.

That song holds a rather special place in my heart, yeah, Owl City Fireflies. It was released way back when, but it was one of the songs I first introduced to my good pals when we used to do the Friday night show on this very station many, many moons ago, and I remember bringing it in on the show and playing it to them, and everybody was just going, wow, this is a big song. It was big at the time, Owl City. Don't hear much from them these days. Right, our not so random fact of the week. I have a face, but I don't have eyes, a nose, or a mouth. I can have hands, but I can't hold anything. I can run all day without moving an inch. Did you get it? Something with a face. It has hands that can't hold anything, the ability to run without moving. It's a clock. Of course it is. Very obvious when you know how. Hopefully, your clock says it's time for another song right now.

0: Here's Alex, pedalling off to work. And here's Nikki, driving off for a morning coffee. You know the drill, Nikki. Allow at least 1.5 metres when overtaking cyclists, or more if driving over 30 miles per hour. And for horse riders, like Joe on Daisy here, slow down to under 10 miles per hour and allow at least 2 metres. Whoever you meet, travel like you know them. 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

3am. You're with Gareth on Weekend Breakfast. Stone Roses as well, with a belting tune before that. And Fool's Gold. We are being treated at the moment, I've got to be honest with you. There is some cracking television about the place. And I'm not being funny, right? There is some really, really good stuff out. I'm not much of a TV watcher, okay? I'll watch the same programme like 800 times and never get tired of it. I'm really boring. I'm really annoying to live with. Ask Nicola, right? Ask her when she's back. But honestly, right, there's some cracking telly on at the moment. I don't know if you've watched Ludwig yet, okay? David Mitchell. Oh, it's superb. Anna Maxwell, Martin, amongst a few others in there as well. It's a really good programme. If you haven't watched it, Series 1 is on iPlayer and Series 2 dropped about a fortnight ago. I'm not going to lie to you. I binged it in like 2 nights. Oh, it was brilliant. It's like sort of an whodunit with a sort of a puzzly twist to it. Really, really is good, and it's quite funny as well. Moves at a good pace. Mark Bonner is in this series. If you don't watch it for any other reason, watch it for Mark Bonner. He's an absolute legend. I was delighted as well to see Apple TV still releasing episodes of Slow Horses. Yes, I got on the Slow Horses bus, the very slow horse bus, two, 3 years ago. We're on Series 6. I think they've signed on for Series 7 and 8. It's moving at a pace. Oh, it really is good. It's about a bunch of misfit spies. There's a lot more to it than that. It's a very, like, sort of espionage-y, crime thriller-y, spy sort of comedy. It's a bit of everything going on in there as well. Honestly, give it a watch. It's really good. If you like your sort of, yeah, your spy thrillers. It's like a James Bond comedy. But it's not silly. You get what I mean? It's not like Johnny English, you know? Although Johnny English is a cracking film. Tell you what I've been rewatching as well. See, there we are, rewatching. Look, but there is method to this. The Gentleman on Netflix. And it's something I watched it last time, but I was like, oh, yeah, I'll watch it again sometime. Put it on last night. I was hooked for like 5 episodes. I had to peel myself away, because otherwise I'd never have got up to do this show. Yeah, it's really good, because Series 2 of that has now dropped on Netflix as well. And, of course, everybody's watching it at the moment. I've been bitten by the bug. Everybody's watching Strictly. No, I'm joking. The Traitors. Yeah, you won't catch me watching Strictly. Shh, don't say that too loud. Steph will have maggots for garters. The Traitors is back this week with an all-star cast of celebs, including the likes of Richard E. Grant, Rob Beckett, Ramesh Ranganathan, Bella Ramsey, to name but a few. There really is. Oh, James Blunt's in there as well. I'm just going to keep remembering it. And Ross Kemp. They are brilliant in it. If you haven't watched episodes 1 or 2 yet, you're going to get no spoilers here, because I don't want to put my foot in it, because I know people are fussy. They like to watch it, you know, in bits and things like that. So however you find your television watching, I hope you find some of those interesting, and if you've got any recies, send them over. We'd love to hear them. Now for something completely different. Franz Ferdinand.

0: 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Good to have you with us for Saturday morning, the 3rd of October. It is first weekend of the new month, and this is Gareth taking care of business till 11. I tell you who will be taking care of business from 11 this morning. It'll be Lewis and Rachel. I know Rachel would be leaning across the desk to Whitney if she was here right now, but they will be in from 11 with their usual 2 hours of madness. Great music, some great chat, maybe even a dramatic reading or what's in the bag. I'm giving away all their secrets. I'm going to say no more. Just be here at 11, right? They're on straight after me with another action-packed show taking you through till 1, where I have a 2-hour break and then I'm back at 1 on the number ones at 1. Sorry you can't escape me today. I know. Yeah, Saturday seems to be my day for some reason. Short straws and all that. Right, final listen this morning to our guest Squeaker. Who is it?
1: It's an interesting angle.
0: It is an interesting angle. Who is it, though? Any ideas on that? Give it a whirl. We'll get the answers in the next couple of minutes. Play another track here for anybody running tomorrow, the Cardiff Half Marathon. I'll give you a shout on the first hour, and you know what? I'm so kind, I'm going to give you a shout out on the last hour as well. Here's

0: from Michael Gray, The Weeknd on Radio BGM. Brian Adams as well, Run to You. Right, it is answer time for our guest squeaker this morning. Who was it?
1: It's an interesting angle.
0: It is an interesting angle indeed. And do you know who was talking about angles?
2: It's an interesting angle.
0: Any ideas on that then? Come on, Lewis and Rachel, have you worked it out? Surely you have by now if you've been watching the television the last few days. James Blunt from The Traitors, yeah, he said that it was an interesting angle about something. I won't give you any more than that, but you can work it out or watch it on iPlayer when you get a minute, and we'll chat more about Traitors again some other time soon. Right, just fresh out of time on Weekend Breakfast. Thanks for your company over the last

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2: The man accused of murdering Anne Widdecombe has been charged over an alleged terror plot against Nigel Farage. Johnny Holmes has this.
3: Counter-terrorism police say that 28-year-old Joshua Kerry of Bearley Road, Rotherham, has been charged for activity between May of 2024 and July this year. Home Secretary Shabana Mahmood said an attack on anyone in politics is an attack on us all, with Kerry due in court on Wednesday.
2: Two men are also due in court, having been charged over an alleged bomb plot against the Jewish community. We're told both men arrived in small boats in 2020 and then in 2023. They allegedly had contact with a third party over the plan, potentially someone from

0: Iran, 36-year-old Salam Amajan of Liverpool and 34-year-old Rahman Salehi of Salford were both charged yesterday. Meanwhile, the number of attacks against Jewish students and staff at universities remains significantly higher than before the October 7th attacks, nearly 3 years ago. The Community Security Trust say they recorded two incidents of extreme violence. Stephen Silverman is from the Campaign Against Anti-Semitism.
1: What we have seen is a level of criticism escalating into hatred that is born not of fact but of feelings and emotions whipped up by bad actors to actually encourage this level of hatred.
0: Despite repeatedly claiming it was an option, the US President Donald Trump now says a ban on the US diesel exports was never really on the table. Meanwhile, leading G7 nations yesterday agreed to release 100 million barrels of fuel and oil from their emergency stocks. Anti-migrant protests are expected this weekend across the South Coast. Police have warned demonstrators against wearing face coverings with a ban in place alongside a dispersal order in Southampton and Hampshire. Similar scenes are expected to unfold in Dover. And Max Verstappen has claimed his first pole position of the season. That's for Sunday's Bahrain Grand Prix. That's the latest from Radio News Hub. I'm Matthew Dudley.
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3: BGM weather.
0: Looking towards the afternoon, the sun will continue to shine for many, but Scotland will be a bit wetter, especially in the northwest. Best temperatures in the southeast, though, highs of 20 degrees Celsius.
4: Hello, it's me, Lewis and Rachel, and we're with you until 1 o'clock. Happy October, everyone. It is officially spooky season. We've got lots coming up for you this show, so stay tuned.

0: Vincent Boone with Time of My Life there. How are you doing today, Rachel?
1: I'm all right. Yourself?
0: Yes, not too bad, thank you. How has your week been?
1: My week's been all right. Been chilled.
0: Yeah?
1: Yeah, I've been enjoying listening to the rain at night.
0: Oh, yes, we have had rain, haven't we?
1: We've had a lot of rain this week.
0: Yes, we have. How lovely.
1: I even had to put the heater on my car to demist the window inside.
0: Oh, getting cold as well then.
1: It's getting cold.
0: Well, we are in October now.
1: Spooky season.
0: It is Halloween. It's just around the corner. The best time of the year, if you ask me.
1: That, is it because it's in between your measurements that you like?
0: My measurements?
1: Well, a couple of weeks ago, we were talking about our favourite weather and favourite days, and you said you like a bit of a cloudy day that only gets up by 15 degrees with a bit of sunshine.
0: That's true. But we are sort of heading out a short season. So, it's on the cusp.
1: It really is for you.
0: It really is.
1: You're holding on to the shorts.
0: On the 2 weeks of the year, which is actually appropriate temperatures. We are just coming out of that now. But no, it is soon going to be Halloween, which is definitely the best time of the year.
1: It is a fun one.
0: It really is.
1: I've grown to love it. When I was younger, I didn't like it.
0: Why didn't you like Halloween?
1: I don't like being scared.
0: Oh dear.
1: I know.
0: So
1: fireworks used to terrify me.
0: Oh yeah, but that's November.
1: And October.
0: Yeah, but more so November, isn't it?
1: Can go either way. Depends where you grow up.
0: Well, true. But I don't know if there's really many fireworks on Halloween.
1: There's a lot back home.
0: Okay.
1: So, terrified of fireworks.
0: Okay. We will disagree on that one, because I really don't think there's fireworks on Halloween.
1: There's always fireworks on Halloween.
0: Is there?
1: Yeah.
0: Okay then. But no, Halloween is definitely the best time of the year. Because you get pumpkins.
1: You do love a good pumpkin.
0: I do like a pumpkin. It's such a universal vegetable.
1: But what's your favourite thing about a pumpkin? Is it carving a pumpkin or eating pumpkin soup? Or is it the pumpkin spice lattes?
0: Pumpkin spice lattes, 100%. Anyway, we've got lots coming up for you this hour, including Whose Bag Is It? But first off, this is Tame Impala.

0: So, Rachel, do you know what tomorrow is?
1: It's Sunday.
0: And?
1: It's the... Is it the 3rd?
0: That's today.
1: Oh, so it's the 4th.
0: It's the 4th, right. Oh, dear. Okay, do you know what's happening at 9 a.m. tomorrow?
1: No.
0: Well, I'm very disappointed in you.
1: Why?
0: Because 9 o'clock tomorrow morning is going to be the general admission tickets released for Glastonbury Festival 2027.
1: Aye.
0: Of course, Glastonbury is back from the 23rd to the 27th of June next year in Somerset. The first batch of tickets have sold out already.
1: Not surprising.
0: All the coach tickets have already sold out.
1: Oh, damn.
0: I know. But general admission tickets do go on sale tomorrow. The big question I want to know from you is, who's going to headline?
1: I don't know. Because who headlined last time? Was it Emile? So, male artist or something? Or was it a female artist? Because they always swap each year.
0: All right. I don't know. All I know is that Oasis have been massively rumoured, but there has been pretty much an official statement saying Oasis will not be headlining. To your delight, I know. But who do you think is going to headline? Who do you want to headline? Let us know on our socials at Radio BGM. The biggest rumour is this chap, Harry Styles.

0: So before that, we were talking about Glastonbury Festival tickets go on sale again tomorrow at 9 a.m. But we want to know, who do you think might headline next year?
1: I think Miley Cyrus would be really good.
0: Ooh, that's an interesting shout.
1: I think she'd be really, really good.
0: Yeah?
1: Mm. Well, yeah. She has a massive catalogue.
0: Very true.
1: Ranging from back in the Disney days to up to now.
0: Very, very true. Yes, that's a very interesting one. I'm leaning towards Ray.
1: But I love Ray. You know how much I love Ray. I love my girl. But does she have a big enough catalogue for being headliner Glastonbury? Because usually that's kept for someone who has such a big catalogue behind them.
0: Yeah, possibly. But, I mean, you do get the odd ones. Like, last year we had Olivia Rodrigo.
1: Mm, true.
0: So, I would say, you know.
1: Yeah. Well, Ray would be phenomenal.
0: Ray would be very, very good.
1: She'll have her live band up and everything.
0: Would we have, though? Who's going to be the Sunday Legends slot?
1: Ooh. I don't know. I want to say Elton John, but I know that he's already had it, so it
0: he's
1: be
0: already
1: it.
0: Had it. He's already had it. Last year we did have Rod Stewart. Who would it be though?
1: Oh, Tom Jones.
0: Do you reckon Tom Jones?
1: I don't know. He still got it in him.
0: He has indeed. He has indeed. That would be very good. Would be nice to see Tom Jones up there representing Wales.
1: Exactly, and everyone from the young to the old love him.
0: Very true. Mm. Yeah, very, very true. So, Gareth just said, Sunday legend, Rod Stewart. Wow, Gareth. I think, was that last year? Was Rod Stewart last year?
1: I can't remember. It's been such a long time since
0: it was
1: all.
0: It feels like a long time. Rod Stewart would be brilliant, though. Would be brilliant. The other rumoured headliner is this chap. This is Sam Fender.

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0: 1975 there with Money, because they headlined Glastonbury last year.
1: Did they?
0: They did indeed.
1: I did not know that.
0: Yes, yes. Anyway, it is now time for Whose Bag Is It?
1: Yay!
0: So we have 7 items in this celebrity's bag, and it is up to you and Rachel to try and guess who owns the bag based on the items.
1: I'm so annoyed at last week's.
0: You are still annoyed
1: at last week's. So annoyed at last week's one.
0: You are indeed. So the first 2 items include a keyring with a starfish on it and a bus ticket for London Transport. More items will be revealed right after this, Charlie XCX.

0: actually me.
1: Charlie XCX with Camera.
0: I do like it.
1: You do?
0: I do like that song.
1: Good.
0: I keep forgetting it's a song, and then I start hearing it, then I start jamming to it. I'm like, I like it.
1: Yeah, it is a nice song.
0: Anyway,
1: so we had just started. Whose bag is it? There are seven items. Anyway, we had the first two items, which was a keyring of a starfish and a bus ticket for London Transport.
0: Yeah, I don't know.
1: No?
0: I was thinking SpongeBob for some reason.
1: Okay.
0: But I don't think it's SpongeBob.
1: I don't think it's SpongeBob either. The next, I'll give you three more items, is, do you remember the Yellow Pages?
0: Yeah, the book.
1: Yeah, well, there's one of those in there.
0: The Yellow Page book?
1: Yes.
0: God, how heavy is this person's bag?
1: Oh, you just wait. There is also an iPhone.
0: Which model?
1: 6.
0: Okay.
1: And there is a packet of tree seeds.
0: Tree seeds?
1: Yeah, seeds to grow a tree.
0: Why would one want to carry tree seeds?
1: I don't know. You ask this celebrity. We will play a couple of songs and we will get back to the final items in this bag.

0: Well, we are halfway through Whose Bag Is It? We've had a brilliant guest from Ian Pernow. He has guessed Lily Allen. I can reveal it's not quite Lily Allen.
1: Oh.
0: I know. Any ideas, Rachel?
1: The only person who's came into my head is Alan Titchmarsh.
0: No.
1: No. I didn't think so.
0: It is not Alan Titchmarsh. To recap, we have in this celebrity's bag a key ring of a starfish, a bus ticket for London Transport, the whole Yellow Pages book, an iPhone, a packet of tree seeds, and the last few items include 7 Grammys, 9 Brit Awards, 9 Billboard Music Awards, 8 MTV Video Music Awards, and 8 MTV Europe Music Awards. This is a very big bag.
1: Heavy bag.
0: And a very heavy bag. I will reveal the answer straight after this.

0: Good guess again, Ian Pinnell with Travis. It is not Travis.
1: I don't know who it is.
0: You don't know who it is. So to quickly recap, we have a key ring of a starfish, a bus ticket for London Transport, a book of the Yellow Pages, an iPhone, a packet of tree seeds, 7 Grammys, 9 Grammys.

invited to perform at his memorial at Apple headquarters. This band is, of course, the fantastic Coldplay. This is Higher Power.

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2: The co-pilot of a Fly Dubai flight, which almost crashed last week, had attacked the pilot with the cockpit's crash axe. Johnny Holmes gives us the details.
3: That's right. The United Arab Emirates officials have deemed it a terrorist incident, with the co-pilot being brought down by passengers and crew. He's been named as Omani national Hamam al-Hamami and had tried to take control of the plane, which was heading for Israel with 182 people on board. Investigations are underway to determine whether he was working alone or has a connection to extremist groups.
2: Two Iranian nationals have been remanded into custody, charged with preparation of terrorist acts. It's over an alleged bomb plot against the Jewish community in Manchester. Salam Amajan and Rahman Salehi, 36 and 34, reportedly both came to the UK on small boats. That's back in 2020 and 2023. Meanwhile, anti-Semitism at universities still remains significantly higher than before October the 7th attacks nearly 3 years ago. That's coming from the Community Security Trust, who say they've received 178 reports of anti-Semitic attacks since 2024. Stephen Silverman is from the campaign

0: against anti-Semitism, he says it always hides behind an excuse.
1: Today the excuse is Israel. Anti-Semitism existed long before the existence of the state of Israel. So it's important to recognise and not try to legitimise a lot of what we're seeing as dissatisfaction with the government of Israel.
0: US President Donald Trump says a US export ban on diesel was never really on the table, despite repeatedly claiming it was being considered. It comes after the announcement that leading G7 nations have agreed to release 100 million barrels of fuel and oil from their emergency stocks. And the second episode of Celebrity Traitors drew in a peak audience of 8.6 million viewers last night. That's the latest from Radio News Hub. I'm Matthew Dudley.
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4: BGM weather.
0: Looking towards the afternoon, the sun will continue to shine for many, but Scotland will be a bit wetter, especially in the northwest. Best temperatures in the southeast, though, highs of 20 degrees Celsius.
5: Hello, it's me, Lewis and Rachel. We're back for another hour. We've got lots up for you this hour, including Rachel's dramatic reading. But to get us started, this is Jamie Miller.

0: Madonna and Kylie Minogue there with Love Sensation. If you were listening to the previous hour and you guessed Coldplay as the celebrity who owns the massive bag we had this week, then congratulations to you.
1: It was a huge bag.
0: It was a very big bag.
1: That clearly needed more than one person to carry it.
0: Definitely. It needed the whole band. Anyway, we've got lots coming up. Between now and 1 o'clock, we've got a bit of Taylor Swift on the way. Rach is going to do a dramatic reading.
1: I am indeed, and it's a good one.
0: Is it a good one?
1: It's
0: this
1: a
0: week?
1: Good one.
0: Okay. So that's all still to come. But coming up right next, this is a bit of Jack Savarotti with The One.

0: have a question for you, Rachel.
1: Yes.
0: What's Bear Week?
1: Bear Week. Oh, it's a thing that everyone just caught on in the last couple of days, and I'm so annoyed that everyone just discovered this thing. All right. So, Fat Bear Week. Basically, it's a competition that's been going on. It runs between the end of September, start of October time. It follows 16 different birds in the Brooks River area of the Katama National Park in Alaska.
0: Okay.
1: And it's basically just following birds and voting for which bird has been the most successful bird, again, the fattest bird before hibernation.
0: Right, so we're following...
1: big brown grizzly bears.
0: Okay.
1: And seeing and voting for who is the fattest and most successful bear at being the fattest bear before going into hibernation.
0: Okay.
1: It's been great.
0: Right.
1: Looking at all the videos and photos of all the birds getting really, really fat.
0: Okay. And is there a winner at the end of this?
1: Yes, there is a winner. And this year's winner is a male bear called Backpack.
0: Right.
1: He was up against a female bear called 910.
0: Okay.
1: Backpack got 103,344 votes. And 910 only got 98,253 votes.
0: Okay. And what does the bear win?
1: I don't even know if the birds are aware of this, to be honest.
0: Okay.
1: But Backpack, his mother won the competition back in 2019.
0: How did they know this?
1: Because they follow them. This competition's been going on since 2014.
0: Right, okay.
1: Some birds have won 3 years in a row. I looked it all up. I have looked at the history of the winners. But yeah, Backpack won. He's a pedigree in the winning competition.
0: Right.
1: But fun fact about Backpack, you know why he's called Backpack?
0: Why?
1: Because whenever he was a little cub, he used to lie on his mum's back. And then whenever he damaged his paw and couldn't walk for a while, he would cling onto his mum like a backpack. So the national park called him Backpack.
0: I see.
1: He is a fatty.
0: And these are wild bears.
1: Wild bears that just roam the national park.
0: Well, I am speechless.
1: There's a whole website dedicated to it, and you can see the competition and all the votes and everything, and how Backpack was chosen, because you have to, this is what it says here, you vote for the bear that exemplifies fatness and success in brown bears. That is criteria on the website for Bear Week, Fat Bear Week.
0: Well, I hope everyone in Alaska has had a good week watching some bears.
1: And I think that's the only competition I'd be very good at myself.
0: Okay. You are one with the odd facts.
1: I have.
0: You always bring a good random fact to this show. And I think that one might have topped it.
1: You know what we're doing next year?
0: Not watching wild bears.
1: Yes, we are.
0: Okay. Okie doke. Anyway, lots still to come, but up next, this is Justin Timberlake.

0: Alex, pedalling off to work. And here's Nikki, driving off for a morning coffee. You know the drill, Nikki. Allow at least 1.5 meters when overtaking cyclists, or more if driving over 30 miles per hour. And for horse riders, like Joe on Daisy here, slow down to under 10 miles per hour and allow at least 2 meters. Whoever you meet, travel like you know them. Think. Follow the highway code and let's help keep everyone safe. The highway code rules may vary in Northern Ireland.
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0: Alex Warren there with Emerald Eyes. It is now time for Rachel's dramatic reading.
1: Yay!
0: Yay!
1: Thank you.
0: You're welcome.
1: That's all I asked for. All right, so for anyone who's new and listening, I'm going to read two or three lines of a song, and you have to try and guess what song it is.
0: Okay.
1: Simple, pimple.
0: Yep.
1: Right. You ready?
0: I'm ready.
1: Okay, so why do you play me like a game? Always someone else to blame.
0: Oh.
1: Should go with the other lyrics. I got
0: it. Okay, we'll play a couple of songs. Let us know what you think these lyrics might be this week at Radio BGM on our socials. This is a bit of Ray.

0: James Blunt with Weight of It, or James Blunt to win the Traitors. That's all I'm going to say on the matter.
1: I am rooting for him.
0: I really am.
1: I just loved how in the first challenge he went straight into like army mode and just took control.
0: Exactly.
1: And then rocked up to the second one in a border suit.
0: This is why James Blunt should win.
1: Yes.
0: Anyway, back to your dramatic reading.
1: Yeah, I read the wrong lyrics, but we're going to have to keep with it.
0: Yeah.
1: I already got, Ian Pennell's already messaged in, he's got it right.
0: Congratulations, Ian.
1: What do you think?
0: I have a very good inkling as to who it might be, but I believe you might have some clues.
1: I do have some clues if you still haven't worked it out.
0: Go for the clues.
1: Right. We'll do the lyrics again or just bypass?
0: Yep.
1: Okay, so the lyrics were, why do you play me like a game? Always someone else to blame. Right.
0: Okay.
1: So this song was released in 2004 by an American pop rock artist. It reached number 3 in the UK charts. And the song has been described as a blend of soul, pop, rock, and famously dubbed Spurrock music.
0: Okay. Can I ask a question?
1: Yeah.
0: Is it a female artist?
1: Potentially.
0: Does their name begin with an A?
1: Maybe.
0: Okay. If you still haven't guessed, you still have some time. We're going to play a couple of songs. Let us know your guesses at Radio BGM on the socials. This is Bert Charlie Poof.

0: Teddy Swims with Perfect Man there. Before that, Rachel was giving us her dramatic reading for this week.
1: I was indeed, and I really need to go a bit harder on my dramatic readings.
0: You do, you do.
1: I think I've got way too easy over the last couple of weeks.
0: Oh, well, I don't know. I know Ian Pinnell has got it correct.
1: He has got it correct.
0: Congratulations to you.
1: Yes. So anyway, who do you think it is, Lewis?
0: I think it might be Anastasia.
1: And what song do you think it might be?
0: I think it might be Left Outside Alone.
1: And you're correct!
0: Brilliant. This is Anastasia. Enjoy.

0: Anastasia, we've left outside alone there from Rachel's dramatic reading this week. We're just about approaching the end of the show today, though.
1: Aww. It's been such a good show today.
0: I know, but don't worry, because Gareth will be next with the number ones at one, and we're going to leave you with a little bit of Ed Sheeran, Rudimental. This is Bloodstream. We're back the same time next week. Goodbye.
1: Bye.

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2: Co-pilot of a Fly Dubai flight which almost crashed last week has this morning been named. Johnny Holmes has more.
3: The co-pilot has been named as Omani national Hamam al-Hamami, with reports he had been banned from flying in Oman over concerns he had adopted extreme views. United Arab Emirates officials have deemed this week's incident a terrorist one, with al-Hamami being brought down by passengers and crew. We have heard he attacked the pilot with a cockpit crash axe.
2: The 25-year-old dual UK-Iranian national has been bailed following the RAF Fairford incident. According to the counter-terrorism policing, he was arrested on suspicion of preparation of terrorist acts. He's now the sixth man to be arrested in connection to the plot and then bailed. The man accused of murdering Anne Widdicombe has been charged with a terror plot against Nigel Farage. 28-year-old Joshua Kerry of Burley Road in Rotherham will appear in court on Wednesday. Home Secretary Shabana Mahmood said her profound sympathies are with Mr. Farage and his family. Despite repeatedly claiming it was an option, the US President Donald Trump now says a ban on US diesel exports was never really on the table. A ban would have left Britain competing with other nations to find an alternative source, driving prices even higher than the record ones we currently see at the pump. Leading G7 nations yesterday agreed to release 100 million barrels of fuel and oil from emergency stocks. And England continue their Nations League campaign today as they travel to Croatia. Thomas Tuchel says he would love to name his strongest team, but he may need to rotate.
4: I told you before the Nations League, before these 2.5 weeks, that I would like to give the responsibility to the core players. I'm still on that place. Players from behind are still pushing. We have high level in

0: training.
1: His side are second in their Nations League group table with kick-off tonight at 5 o'clock. That's the latest here from Radio News Hub. I'm Matthew Dudley.
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1: Looking towards the afternoon, the sun will continue to shine for many, but Scotland will be a bit wetter, especially in the northwest. Best temperatures in the southeast, though, highs of 20 degrees Celsius.
4: Look out, here they come, the number ones at one ready. Just gone 1 o'clock, Saturday afternoon. Gareth here in the seat with a stack of songs to play for you. All of which, by the way, reached that prestigious top spot in the charts. That's right, it's a whole hour. Get ready for the number ones at one.

And there's plenty more where that came from on the show this afternoon. A very good afternoon to you. Welcome along to the number ones at one. This is Gareth here for the Saturday edition of the show. The premise is quite simple. We take a whole load of music, all of which reach number one. We mix them up into a giant playlist and then play them for you. Yeah, that's what the number ones is all about. The number ones at one here on Radio BGM. And by the way, here comes another classic which reached the top of the charts on, yeah, you guessed it, the number ones at one.

0: And a very good afternoon to you. You're listening to The Number Ones at One with Gareth on Radio BGM. Nice to have you with us for this Saturday afternoon. 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Stay there. More Number Ones coming up in just a sec. 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
6: 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Hello, party people. This is Captain Kim speaking. Welcome aboard Benga Airways. After takeoff, we'll pump up the sound system, because we're going

0: listening to the number ones at one right here on Radio BGM around the Prince Philip Hospital on 94.9 FM, as well online on the smart speaker and on the mobile app. Whichever way you're finding us this afternoon, I do hope you're enjoying the program and it's good to have you with us. And I hope you're feeling a little bit better as well if you are listening to us from a hospital bedside this afternoon. The number ones at one, quite simple really. We play you a load of songs that reach number one in the charts. There's something quite special about a number one, isn't there? They have that beautiful redeeming quality about them, whether they reach the top of the charts and were there for weeks or months on end and couldn't be destabilized, or whether they were a flash in the pan there one minute and gone the next. They all seem to have that wonderful feature about them that you instantly recognize them. Although it has to be said, some number ones, perhaps not so befitting of that title. We'll play them all on this show, the best, the worst, and the slightly questionable. That's what the number ones is all about here on Radio BGM. And do you know what? Just because, here's another one from the number ones at one.
1: Bring the action. When

Well, that's just about it from us on the number ones at one today. Fresh out of time. Thanks ever so much for checking us out. And I hope you've enjoyed the last hour, picking through some of the best and not quite the best number ones, but that's what it's all about, isn't it? Number ones at one returns on Monday from 1 o'clock here on Radio BGM. Until then, I wish you a pleasant weekend. I do hope you have a good one, and take care of yourselves. And I'll catch you next Saturday from one. Ta-ra!

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2: The co-pilot of a Fly Dubai flight, which almost crashed last week, had attacked the pilot with the cockpit's crash axe. Johnny Holmes gives us the details.
3: That's right. The United Arab Emirates officials have deemed it a terrorist incident, with the co-pilot being brought down by passengers and crew. He's been named as Omani national Hamam al-Hamami and had tried to take control of the plane, which was heading for Israel with 182 people on board. Investigations are underway to determine whether he was working alone or has a connection to extremist groups.
2: Two Iranian nationals have been remanded into custody, charged with preparation of terrorist acts. It's over an alleged bomb plot against the Jewish community in Manchester. Salam Amajan and Rahman Salehi, 36 and 34, reportedly both came to the UK on small boats. That's back in 2020 and 2023. Meanwhile, anti-Semitism at universities still remains significantly higher than before October the 7th attacks nearly 3 years ago. That's coming from the Community Security Trust, who say they've received 178 reports of anti-Semitic attacks since 2024. Stephen Silverman is from the Campaign Against Anti-Semitism. He says it always hides behind an excuse.
4: Today the excuse is Israel. Anti-Semitism existed long before the existence of the State of Israel. So it's important to recognise and not try to legitimise a lot of what we're seeing as dissatisfaction with the government of Israel.
2: US President Donald Trump says a US export ban on diesel was never really on the table, despite repeatedly claiming it was being considered. It comes after the announcement that leading G7 nations have agreed to release 100 million barrels of fuel and oil from their emergency stocks. And the second episode of Celebrity Traitors drew in a peak audience of 8.6 million viewers last night. That's the latest from Radio News Hub. I'm Matthew Dudley.
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2: Looking towards the afternoon, the sun will continue to shine for many, but Scotland will be a bit wetter, especially in the northwest. Best temperatures in the southeast, though, highs of 20 degrees Celsius.
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0: FM. Here's Alex, pedalling off to work. And here's Nikki, driving off for a morning coffee. 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Allow at least 1.5 meters when overtaking cyclists, or more if driving over 30 miles per hour. And for horse riders, like Joe on Daisy here, slow down to under 10 miles per hour and allow at least 2 meters. 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
2: Co-pilot of a Fly Dubai flight which almost crashed last week has this morning been named. Johnny Holmes has more.
3: The co-pilot has been named as Omani national Hamam al-Hamami, with reports he had been banned from flying in Oman over concerns he had adopted extreme views. United Arab Emirates officials have deemed this week's incident a terrorist one, with al-Hamami being brought down by passengers and crew. We have heard he attacked the pilot with a cockpit crash axe.
2: The 25-year-old dual UK-Iranian national has been bailed following the RAF Fairford incident. According to the counter-terrorism policing, he was arrested on suspicion of preparation of terrorist acts. He's now the sixth man to be arrested in connection to the plot and then bailed. The man accused of murdering Anne Widdecombe has been charged with a terror plot against Nigel Farage. 28-year-old Joshua Kerry of Burley Road in Rotherham will appear in court on Wednesday. Home Secretary Shabana Mahmood said her profound sympathies are with Mr. Farage and his family. Despite repeatedly claiming it was an option, the US President Donald Trump now says a ban on US diesel exports was never really on the table. A ban would have left Britain competing with other nations to find an alternative source, driving prices even higher than the record ones we currently see at the pump. Leading G7 nations yesterday agreed to release 100 million barrels of fuel and oil from emergency stocks. And England continue their Nations League campaign today as they travel to Croatia. Thomas Tuchel says he would love to name his strongest team, but he may need to rotate.
4: I told you before the Nations League, before these 2.5 weeks, that I would like to give the responsibility to the core players. I'm still on that place. Players from behind are still pushing. We have high level in training.
2: His side are second in their Nations League group table, with kickoff tonight at 5 o'clock. That's the latest here from Radio News Hub. I'm Matthew Dudley.
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2: Looking towards the afternoon, the sun will continue to shine for many, but Scotland will be a bit wetter, especially in the northwest. Best temperatures in the southeast, though, highs of 20 degrees Celsius.

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2: The co-pilot of a Fly Dubai flight, which almost crashed last week, had attacked the pilot with the cockpit's crash axe. Matthew Dudley gives us the details.
3: That's right. The United Arab Emirates officials have deemed it a terrorist incident, with the co-pilot being brought down by passengers and crew. He's now been named as Omani national Hamam al-Hamami and had tried to take control of the plane, which was heading for Israel with 182 people on board. Investigations are underway to determine whether he was working alone or has a connection to extremist groups.
2: A sixth man arrested over a suspected terror plot at RAF Fairford has been released on bail. The 25-year-old British-Iranian dual national was detained in Westminster on suspicion of preparing terrorist attacks. Five other British men arrested over the incident have also been bailed. Counter-terrorism police say the investigation remains ongoing and is hugely complex. Anti-migrant and anti-racism protests are expected in Southampton and Dover today, with police warning demonstrators against covering their faces. Restrictions are in place to keep rival groups apart, including a dispersal order in Southampton. In Dover, officers say a substantial policing operation will be in place, with a face covering ban running from 8 this morning until 9 tonight. Kevin Sinfield completes his 7-in-7 ultramarathon challenge today, raising money to fund research into motor neuron disease. The former Leeds Rhinos legend will finish the run at Old Trafford ahead of the Super League Grand Final today. He's running in memory of his former teammate Rob Burrow. Stephanie White is community fundraiser at the MND Association.
4: We had people coming from Wales to the location in Wakefield, and we had someone who's recently been diagnosed with motor neuron disease travelling from Staffordshire to see him this week. So yeah, people have gone great lengths to meet him and see his team run this event, so he always makes the time to speak to them.
2: And the second episode of Celebrity Traitors drew in a peak audience of 8.6 million viewers last night. The next episode is coming on Thursday. That's the latest from Radio News Hub. I'm Ben Monse.
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0: BGM weather.
2: Rain and cloud will continue to linger in the far south. Elsewhere dry with mist and fog developing later in the southeast. Wetter in northwest Scotland, lows of 7 degrees Celsius.

0: Here's Alex, pedalling off to work. And here's Nikki, driving off for a morning coffee. You know the drill, Nikki. Allow at least 1.5 meters when overtaking cyclists, or more if driving over 30 miles per hour. And for horse riders, like Joe on Daisy here, slow down to under 10 miles per hour and allow at least 2 meters. Whoever you meet, travel like you know them. Think. 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The Highway Code rules may vary in Northern Ireland.
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2: 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I'll be playing three number ones back to back, three tracks from my 80s album of the week, and the very popular 80s themed half hour after the news at 9 p.m. So, dust off your leg warmers and come for a spin in my DeLorean. It's the 80s, baby.

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3: Co-pilot of a Fly Dubai flight, which almost crashed last week, has been named. Matthew Dudley has more.
4: He has been named today as Omani national Hammam al-Hammami, with reports he had been banned from flying in Oman over concerns he had adopted extreme views. United Arab Emirates officials have deemed this week's incident a terrorist one, with al-Hammami being brought down by passengers and crew. We've heard he attacked the pilot with the cockpit crash axe.
3: A 25-year-old dual UK-Iranian national has been bailed following the RAF Fairford incident. According to counter-terrorism policing, he was arrested on suspicion of preparation of terrorist acts. He's now the sixth man to have been arrested in connection to the plot and bailed. Police are stepping up security ahead of rival protests in Southampton and Dover. Anti-migrant demonstrators and counter-protesters are expected to gather on the south coast, with officers warning that anyone involved in violence or criminal behaviour will be arrested. Face coverings are banned during protest activity in both areas, while restrictions have been imposed to prevent the groups from coming into contact. Russian attacks have killed at least 6 people in Ukraine as Moscow continues strikes on cities and infrastructure. Kiev's northern bridge has been damaged, causing major traffic disruption, while attacks around Kharkiv left 5 dead and dozens injured. A civilian cargo ship was also hit near Odessa. Moldova says Russian missiles and drones crossed its airspace during the latest attacks. And former Leeds Rhinos legend and motor neuron disease campaigner Kevin Sinfield will complete his 7-in-7 ultramarathon challenge today. He's been touring the north all throughout this week to raise money for motor neuron disease research, running in memory of his former teammate Rob Burrow. Stephanie White is community fundraiser at the MND Association.
5: More than $3 million has been invested in MND research through the work that we do here at the Motor Neuron Disease Association, and more than $1 million of that has been spent on support funds and also support for children and young people through the work that the Motor Neuron Disease Association does.
3: From Radio News Hub, I'm Ben Monsay.
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1: BGM weather.
3: Rain and cloud will continue to linger in the far south. Elsewhere dry, with mist and fog developing later in the southeast. Wetter in northwest Scotland, lows of 7 degrees Celsius.
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0: tried to take control of the plane, which was heading for Israel with 182 people on board. Investigations are underway to determine whether he was working alone or has a connection to extremist groups.
1: A sixth man arrested over a suspected terror plot at RAF Fairford has been released on bail. The 25-year-old British-Iranian dual national was detained in Westminster on suspicion of preparing terrorist acts. Five other British men arrested over the incident have also been bailed. Counter-terrorism police say the investigation remains ongoing and is hugely complex. Hundreds of anti-immigration protesters have gathered in Southampton and Dover today, with police warning demonstrators against covering their faces. Restrictions are in place to keep rival groups apart, including a dispersal order in Southampton. In Dover, officers say a substantial policing operation will be in place, with a face covering ban running from 8 this morning until 9 tonight. School inspections in England could be changed again, with Education Secretary Lucy Powell expected to ask Ofsted to rethink how it measures inclusion. The new report card system, introduced last November, has faced criticism from school leaders over stress and its impact on staff well-being. Ms. Powell says inspections should put greater weight on school circumstances and support improvement, rather than becoming a box-ticking exercise. And we're being urged to check our tyres as we enter the autumn months. Tyre-related issues were the biggest cause of breakdowns on England's motorways and A-roads in 2025, accounting for a fifth of them. Colin Stevenson is from National Highways.
2: So it's really, really important that your tyres are in good condition, ready for the road conditions you may encounter during this time of the year. So some simple checks you can do on your tyres include the tread depth, the tyre condition, and also the inflation levels.
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4: BGM weather.
1: Rain and cloud will continue to linger in the far south. Elsewhere dry with mist and fog developing later in the southeast. Wetter in northwest Scotland, lows of 7 degrees Celsius.
4: From the

as his grand red carpet rolls out on the side they stand, worshiping you like a god, like a goddess. Somehow, you remain modest. Flashbulbs pop, paparazzi goes wild. 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Overqualified for the position. Your dreams see fruition. 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Everyone wants to know your name. Just like perfection. Needs no correction.

0: 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And here's Nikki, driving off for a morning coffee. You know the drill, Nikki. Allow at least 1.5 metres when overtaking cyclists, or more if driving over 30 miles per hour. 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
2: Yo, what do you want, man?
1: My girl just caught me.
2: You made her catch you?
1: I don't know how I let this happen.
2: With who?
1: The girl next door, you know? I don't know what to do.
2: So it was

0: Miami being brought down by passengers and crew. We've heard he attacked the pilot with the cockpit crash axe.
1: Police have launched a murder investigation after a man was shot dead while people were gathered for a memorial service in East Acton. Officers were called to Braybrook Street just before 8 on Friday evening, where the 40-year-old was pronounced dead. Around 50 people were at the scene. Police are urging anyone with information or footage to come forward. A 25-year-old dual UK Iranian national has been bailed following the RAF Fairford incident. According to counter-terrorism policing, he was arrested on suspicion of preparation of terrorist acts. He's the sixth man to be arrested in connection to the plot and bailed. Hundreds of anti-immigration protesters have gathered in Southampton and Dover alongside counter-demonstrators amid a major police operation. In Dover, protesters marched from the railway station carrying English Defence League banners while police lined the route. In Southampton, an anti-migrant march passed a counter-protest without incident before dispersing. Face covering are banned for protesters in both cities. Kevin Sinfield completed his 7-in-7 ultramarathon challenge today, raising money to fund research into motor neuron disease. He ran in memory of his former teammate Rob Burrow. Stephanie White is a community fundraiser at the MND Association.
2: I think the rugby community is such a tight-knit one anyway, and you know, it's a big family, I think, but I think it's become more than that. It's about the MND community and the rugby community coming together, and Kevin's really been a figurehead in leading that.
1: And Education Secretary Lucy Powell is expected to push for further changes to school inspections in England, including a review of how Ofsted assesses inclusion. That's the latest from Radio News Hub. I'm Ben Monsey.
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1: Rain and cloud will continue to linger in the far south. Elsewhere dry with mist and fog developing later in the southeast. Wetter in northwest Scotland. Lows of 7 degrees Celsius.
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2: The co-pilot of a Fly Dubai flight, which almost crashed last week, attacked the pilot with the cockpit's crash axe. Matthew Dudley has the details.
3: That's right. The United Arab Emirates officials have deemed it a terrorist incident, with the co-pilot being brought down by passengers and crew. He's now been named as Omani national Hamam al-Hamami and had tried to take control of the plane, which was heading for Israel with 180.

0: last November has faced criticism from school leaders over stress and its impact on staff well-being. Ms. Powell says inspections should put greater weight on school circumstances and support improvement rather than becoming a box-ticking exercise. Kevin Sinfield has completed his 7-in-7 ultramarathon challenge today, raising money to fund research into motor neuron disease. The former Leeds Rhinos legend finished the run at Old Trafford ahead of the Super League Grand Final tomorrow. He ran in memory of his former teammate Rob Burrow. Stephanie White is a community fundraiser at the MND Association.
1: I think the rugby community is such a tight-knit one anyway, and you know, it's a big family, I think, but I think it's become more than that. It's about the M&D community and the rugby community coming together, and Kevin's really been a figurehead in leading that.
0: And England produced a 7-0 demolition of Croatia to strengthen their position in the Nations League. Harry Kane and Bukayo Saka each scored twice, with Jude Bellingham and Anthony Gordon also finding the net before Morgan Rogers added a late seventh. Thomas Tuchel's side will face Czechia on Wednesday. That's the latest from Radio News Hub. I'm Ben Monson.
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4: BGM weather.
0: Rain and low cloud will linger in the far south, elsewhere remaining dry, with mist and fog developing later in the southeast. Chilly overnight with rural frost possible, lows of 9 degrees.

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2: The co-pilot of a Fly Dubai flight, which almost crashed last week, attacked the pilot with the cockpit's crash axe. Matthew Dudley has the details.
3: That's right. The United Arab Emirates officials have deemed it a terrorist incident, with the co-pilot being brought down by passengers and crew. He's now been named as Omani national Hammam al-Hammami and had tried to take control of the plane, which was heading for Israel with 182 people on board. Investigations are underway to determine whether he was working alone or has a connection to extremist groups.
2: A murder investigation is underway after a 40-year-old man was shot dead during a memorial service in West London. Around 40 to 50 people, including children, were gathered in East Acton when shots were heard shortly before 8 on Friday evening. No arrests have yet been made. Police are appealing for witnesses and anyone with video or dashcam footage to come forward. School inspections in England could be changed again, with Education Secretary Lucy Powell expected to ask Ofsted to rethink how it measures inclusion. The new report card system introduced last November has faced criticism from school leaders over stress

0: community coming together, and Kevin's really been a figurehead in leading that.
1: And England produced a 7-0 demolition of Croatia to strengthen their position in the Nations League. Harry Kane and Bukayo Saka each scored twice, with Jude Bellingham and Anthony Gordon also finding the net before Morgan Rodgers added a late 7th. Thomas Tuchel's side will face Czechia on Wednesday. That's the latest from Radio News Hub. I'm Ben Monse.
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4: BGM weather.
1: Rain and low cloud will linger in the far south, elsewhere remaining dry, with mist and fog developing later in the southeast. Chilly overnight with rural frost possible, lows of 9 degrees.
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2: Omani national Hammam al-Hammami has been named as the co-pilot accused of attacking the captain of a Fly Dubai flight bound for Israel. UAE officials say he used the cockpit's crash axe and attempted to take control of the plane, describing the incident as terrorist-related. Passengers and crew managed to subdue him before the aircraft landed in Saudi Arabia. A sixth man arrested over a suspected terror plot at RAF Fairford has been released on bail. The 25-year-old British-Iranian dual national was detained in Westminster on suspicion of preparing terrorist acts. Five other British men arrested over the incident have also been bailed. Counter-terrorism police say the investigation remains ongoing and is hugely complex. Police have been out in force after hundreds of people joined rival demonstrations in Southampton and Dover. Anti-immigration protesters marched through both port towns while anti-racism groups held counter-protests. Restrictions were imposed to limit disruption and prevent the groups from coming together. Police say the demonstrations in Southampton ended without incident, while a major operation remained in place in Dover. A 7-0 win over Croatia has put England in a strong position in their Nations League group. Thomas Tuchel says he's pleased with the team's attitude.
3: I'm very happy about the attitude which we finished the game. In the second half, we never let go. We were very humble. We were never arrogant in how we approached this game and made it really a 90 minutes complete performance from start to finish.
2: England faced Czechia on Tuesday with a quarterfinal place within reach. And this month, we're being urged to check our tyres as we enter the autumn months.

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0: We have had some technical problems.
1: This is the Red Thread.
2: It is indeed, and the 90s up to the present day is our focus this hour. We start at Bobby Brand, Two Can Play That Game. Heading up at 5, Everybody Get Up this hour then. So can you work out those connections from one song to the next? Sometimes the sensible, often the tenuous, often the crazy. Here we go. Can you work them out?

Welcome along then to The Red Thread. I'm Tim Cooper. Every song connects around here. Bobby Brown, that was, with that title, whatever it was. You need that title to get to this group.

0: 6 weeks as number one in 1992. Their Rhythm Is a Dancer, and they were snap. So we went from Bobby Brown, didn't we? Two can play that game. You can play, well, a game of snap.
1: Tim Cooper with the biggest hits from the 90s to now. Where every song connects to the next. You're on the red thread.
0: We well and truly started in the 90s, and we continue that now. From that last title by Snap there, then.

back to 1990 for that one. Fascinating rhythm. From Rhythm is a Dancer, being our previous title then. Nice and straightforward on the red thread. From 1990, as I said, what was the name of the band though? Your musical knowledge tested again on the red threads. Who were they? Because that's going to help you to this.

0: Automatic High from Bassomatic and Fascinating Rhythm. That's who they were. Well, and if you knew them, Bassomatic from 1990 to Automatic.
1: The biggest hits, every song connects. Tim Cooper on the red thread.
0: It is. Who were they then from 2002 with Automatic High? And who is this?

0: That's Move Your Feet then on the Red Thread. And that was Junior Senior. So from S Club Juniors, if you knew them, Automatic High to Junior Senior. That one from 2002 in Greece, where the Red Thread is heard. That was number 12 in Greece, also in the UK. Number 3. So where can we go next? It's our musical journey, the Red Thread, where every song connects from Junior Senior there. If you didn't get that last link, you'll get this one.
1: Sometimes sensible, sometimes tenuous, sometimes ridiculous. Can you work out how? Every song connects to the next on the Red Thread.

from 2002. That is Busted then on the Red Thread. So from junior, senior, you can't junior school, can you? To what I go to school for. Indeed. A nice straightforward link. Our next one is coming soon though, our Cooper Classic Tenuous Connection. As I say, this is straightforward, this one. There's a

0: That is Learn to Love Again from A Song About School. That's a fairly straightforward connection. You go to school to learn, of course. Hopefully, anyway. So in five songs, we're going to be five. Everybody get up on our musical journey. That song, by the way, the last song I just played there from 2013. What was the name of the English band there then from 2013 with Learn to Love Again? Our next connection, politics related. Can you work it out? That's next.
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0: Join you, Gareth, for a whole hour of nothing but brilliant tunes and memories from the decade that was the 90s. 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

0: Featured in a few films, that song. Ultimate disaster movie, Bean. Sliding Doors as well. And the song from 1995. Covered by the Tweenies, though, in 2002. The original there by the English performer and songwriter Blair in 1995. What was the connection? Then Lawson, it was. Learn to Love Again was their previous song. So a political connection. Nigel Lawson was a politician, as was Tony Blair. Time then for our Cooper Classic Tenuous Link. From Blair, Have Fun Go Mad Somehow, to Miles Smith and Niall Horan, and Drive Safe, Have Fun Go Mad. Yes, start at Mad.
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0: That is Drive Safe, Miles Smith in the UK and Niall Horan from Ireland from 2026. At Cooper Classic, Tenuous Connection then. What was it? Yes, indeed, from Blair, wasn't it? Have fun, go mad. Well, you might get mad. If you get mad, you could get angry. You might get angry when you drive, for example, when somebody cuts you up.
1: Oh, yes, yeah.
0: The cutting up bit wasn't critical, but getting mad to driving, that was a Cooper Classic, Tenuous Connection. And well done if you got that.

Don't matter, by the way, it's just an excuse to play songs that we want to play. But if you want to play along and have a go at the links, that's great. To this, then.

0: The Red Thread, 1,000 miles from Miles Smith and Niall Horan, being our previous artists, Miles to 1,000 miles. In two songs, we're going to be 5. Everybody Gets Up. That last song, by the way, 1,000 miles, 2002, number 1 in Australia, number 6 in the UK. Yes, but who was it? US singer it was. What was her name? Do you know? Any ideas? Where are we going next?
1: Attention.
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Yes, from 1999. Who was that? Vanessa Amusi. It was from Vanessa Carlton, being our previous artist. Vanessa to Vanessa. Of course it was. That got to number 6 in Australia, a native Australia, number 10 in New Zealand, and also number 7 in the UK the following year. So our last one in the thread then. Possibly one of the easiest links we've ever done. This is 5. You're certain to get this one.

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0: That one from 1998, that was five. The easiest link we've ever done from absolutely everybody to everybody. And five, many thanks for joining us on the Red Thread and maybe trying to work out those links. And I'll see you soon for more connecting.

One. Sometimes sensible, sometimes tenuous, sometimes ridiculous. Can you work out how? Every song connects to the next on the red thread.

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3: Co-pilot accused of attacking the captain of an Israel-bound Fly Dubai flight has been named as Omani national Hammam al-Hammami. UAE officials say he attacked the captain with the cockpit's crash axe and tried to take control of the aircraft in what they have described as a terrorist incident. Passengers and crew intervened before the plane made an emergency landing in Saudi Arabia. A 25-year-old dual UK-Iranian national has been bailed following the RAF Fairford incident. According to counter-terrorism policing, he was arrested on suspicion of preparation of terrorist acts. He is now the sixth man to be arrested in connection to the plot and bailed. Hundreds of anti-immigration protesters have taken part in demonstrations in Southampton and Dover, with counter-protests also held. Police imposed restrictions in both towns, including bans on face coverings during protest activity. In Southampton, the demonstration dispersed without incident, and in Dover, officers were deployed in large numbers as protesters marched from the railway station through the town. England produced a 7-0 demolition of Croatia to strengthen their position in the Nations League. Harry Kane and Bukayo Saka each scored twice, with Jude Bellingham and Anthony Gordon also finding the net before Morgan Rogers added a late seventh. Thomas Tuchel spoke after the match.
4: You know, it was a fantastic victory. It's an outstanding result, of course, and the performance underlying this result is just on the highest level from the first minute till the last minute.
3: His side now need another win against Czechia on Tuesday to move closer to the quarterfinals. And it's National Tyre Safety Month, highlighting the importance of checking your tyres before hitting the road. Colin Stevenson is from National Highways.
5: 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I think Tyre Safety Month and the change in the weather is a really good opportunity to remind people of the importance of checking your tyres.
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It is indeed, and welcome along. It's out the 50s up to the 80s. We start in the 70s, Status Quo and Down Down, ending up with the Beach Boys this hour and California Girls. So every song connects. Can you work out the connections from one song to the next? It's our musical journey, The Red Thread. Welcome along.

The only UK number one for Status Quo in January 1975. Welcome along then to The Red Thread. I'm Tim Cooper. So every song connects. Can you work out the connections? Just a bit of fun to play songs you want to play. And it's our hour, the 50s to the 80s. So here's a simple, straightforward connection to start then. I reckon you should get this connection.

Our first song on the red thread was Down Down Status Quo, and the original title of that was Get Down, and that was Get Down by Gilbert O'Sullivan, the connection being down from 1973. Gilbert O'Sullivan, then.

from 1983, David Bowie on the Red Thread. Number one in the UK, number one in Spain, number two in Australia. All places the Red Thread is heard. What was the connection then from Gilbert O'Sullivan and Get Down? Well, Get Down? Well, that's dancing. Can be anyway. Let's dance then.

0: Gwen Guthrie, that is, from 1986 on the Red Thread. Hey, nothing going on but the rent, apparently, in 1986. The connection then from David Bowie, Let's Dance. I gave you that clue, didn't I? Emphasise that, well, if something is to let, a house is to let, you'd be paying rent on that too. Hey, nothing going on but the rent. It's the Red Thread.
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0: So next, a high street shop that no longer exists that, yes, you may have got your TD from. That's the basis of the link. All will become clear, I promise you. To this title then, it's the Red Thread.

0: on my radio. Number 8 in 1979, so just in the 70s, on my radio, from Gwen Guthrie, Ain't Nothing Going On But The Rent, via Radio Rentals. Remember that? You used to get your telly from there, or rent your telly to On My Radio. It is the red thread where every song connects. That one, as I said, from 1979. What was the name of the band? They had a few hits. Testing Your Knowledge. Who were they?
1: Every song connects to the next on our musical journey. Can you work out how? This is The Red Thread with Tim Cooper.

0: famous for being featured in the 1997 film The Full Monty. Can't think why. You sexy thing, that is Hot Chocolate from 1975. So what was the connection then? Our last band, and on my radio, that was Selecta. So via a selection box of chocolates to Hot Chocolate.
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0: Very soon, our Cooper Classic Tenuous Connection. So next, a straightforward one before that. Title to title. This is 10cc. Can you work out the links or just enjoy the music?

0: the first release for 10cc after the departure of Kevin Godley and Lol Cream from 1976. The Things We Do for Love from You Sexy Thing being our previous title. Nice and straightforward. Our next one isn't. It's our Cooper Classic Tenuous Connection on the way from 10cc. The Things We Do for Love to Bananarama and Nathan Jones. Yes. How do we do it? Start at 10cc. Can you work it out next?
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0: Bananarama on the Red Thread, Nathan Jones from 1987. Our Cooper Classic, Tenuous Connection. Here we go. Where were we? 10cc, the things we do for love, weren't we? Well, 10cc, that is 10 millilitres, and 10 millilitres, that is a dessert spoon amount of liquid. And dessert, eh? You might have banana for dessert.
1: Oh, yeah, so,
0: Bananarama there, then. Nathan Jones. What's the title of this song? You need your musical knowledge for this as well. From Nathan Jones.

Every song connects on the red thread. From 1987, A Love Supreme, The Connection from Bananarama, Nathan Jones. That was a song first done in 1971 by The Supremes, but covered by Bananarama in the 80s. So to that, to A Love Supreme from The Supremes. Yeah, it's complicated.

So digging again into your musical knowledge, who was that with Love Supreme? US artist, 1987, who was it? To this title then, from that gentleman. Can you work it out? It's the Red Threads.

Well, I know, from 1985 on the Red Thread, number 2 in Australia. Also, number 5 in the UK for Whitney Houston. What was the link then? A Love Supreme, that was Will Downing. So from Will Downing to How Will I Know? We're going next to 1964 on our journey and a song written by Paul McCartney.

0: We dig him up on the red thread, which is part of the point 1964. Got to number 10 in the UK. Nobody I Know from Whitney Houston. How will I know? To Nobody I Know. It was a simpler link anyway. In two songs, we're going to be the Beach Boys and California Girls. Next, though, what was the name of the duo there then with that song, Nobody I Know? If you do know, it's going to help you to our next artist. Who are they?
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0: From 1962, the signature song of Tony Bennett there then, on the red thread from Peter and Gordon, they were Nobody I Know. Now, Gordon Bennett, that's a statement of surprise to Tony Bennett, yes.
1: Tim Cooper with the biggest hits from the 50s to the 80s, where every song connects to the next, you're on the red thread.
0: Our last one in the thread then.

0: 1965 then, that's the Beach Boys.
1: Tim Cooper, the Red Thread.
0: So we went from Tony Bennett, didn't we? I left my heart in San Francisco, and San Francisco, that's in California, to California Girls. Right, thanks for joining us on the Red Thread, trying to work out the links or just enjoying the music. And I'll see you soon.

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2: Omani national Hamam al-Hamami has been named as the co-pilot accused of attacking the captain of a Fly Dubai flight bound for Israel. UAE officials says the co-pilot used the cockpit's crash axe and attempted to take control of the plane, describing the incident as terrorist-related. Passengers and crew managed to subdue him before the aircraft landed in Saudi Arabia. A sixth man arrested over a suspected terror plot at RAF Fairford has been released on bail. The 25-year-old British-Iranian dual national was detained in Westminster on suspicion of preparing terrorist acts. Five other British men arrested over the incident have also been bailed. Counter-terrorism police say the investigation remains ongoing and is hugely complex. A murder investigation is underway after a 40-year-old man was shot dead during a memorial service in West London. Around 40 to 50 people, including children, were gathered in East Acton when shots were heard shortly before 8 on Friday evening. No arrests have yet been made. Police have been out in force after hundreds of people joined rival demonstrations in Southampton and Dover. Anti-immigration protesters marched through both port towns while anti-racism groups held counter-protests. Restrictions were imposed to limit disruption and prevent the groups from coming together. Police say the demonstrations in Southampton ended without incident, while a major operation remained in place in Dover. Education Secretary Lucy Powell is expected to push for further changes to school inspections in England, including a review of how Ofsted assesses inclusion. The report card system replaced single-word judgments last year. Teaching unions and head teachers have raised concerns about the pressure inspections place on staff. And a 7-0 win over Croatia has put England in a strong position in their Nations League group. Thomas Tuchel says he's pleased with the team's attitude.
3: I'm very happy about the attitude which we finished the game. In the second half, we never let go. We were very humble. We were never arrogant in how we approached this game.
2: 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I'm Ben Monse.
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0: 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And here's Nikki, driving off for a morning coffee. 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
2: The co-pilot accused of attacking the captain of an Israel-bound Fly Dubai flight has been named as Omani national Hammam al-Hammami. UAE officials says he attacked the captain with the cockpit's crash axe and tried to take control of the aircraft in what they have described as a terrorist incident. A 25-year-old dual UK-Iranian national has been bailed following the RAF Fairford incident. He's now the sixth man to be arrested in connection to the plot and bailed. Hundreds of anti-immigration protesters have taken part in demonstrations in Southampton and Dover, with counter-protests also held. Police imposed restrictions in both towns, including bans on face coverings during protest activity. And England produced a 7-0 demolition of Croatia to strengthen their position in the Nations League. Thomas Tuchel spoke after the match.
3: You know, it was a fantastic victory. It's an outstanding result, of course, and the performance underlying this result is just on the highest level.
2: 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I'm Ben Monse.
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